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I just thank you.

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0: time zone am I on? What country am I in?
1: It doesn't matter. It's 5 o'clock somewhere.
0: It's always on 5 in Margaritaville, come to think of it.
1: Yeah, I heard that.
0: You've been there, haven't you?
1: Yes, sir.
0: I've seen your boat there.
1: I've been to Margaritaville a few times.
0: All right. Well, that's good.
1: Stumble my way back.
0: Okay. Well, we just want to make sure you can keep it between the navigational beacons.
1: Between the buoys. I got it.
0: All right. Well, it's 5 o'clock. Let's go somewhere.
1: I'm ready. Crank it up.
0: Let's get out of here.
1: I'm gone.

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1: I had a nightmare
0: hot country.
1: Last night.
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caps rolling over, laid back in a thrift store beach chair, dropping limes in a Corona. But she looks back, yeah, she throws me a kiss like, honey, I sure want you. And it's 103 between her and me, and only 92 in Daytona. 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
1: The EPA's biofuels proposal to protect corn and soybean demand. I'm CJ Miller, and this is Michigan Ag Today News. A proposal has been announced by EPA to restore 100% of biofuel volumes waived under small refinery exemptions. It's a move that farm leaders say could help protect markets for U.S. corn and soybeans.
2: This is great for the farm economy because it keeps demand for our feedstock strong.
1: Faith Parham, Deputy Chief Economist with American Farm Bureau.
2: So our corn, our soybean, all of that is used for these renewable fuels. And by making sure that these volumes are reallocated, it'll make sure that demand is steady for U.S. farmers and ranchers.
1: She says this action gives farmers much needed clarity.
2: And this announcement just gives us a little bit more details about when those reallocations will come into play and announces a comment period for industry to weigh in.
1: For growers confronting high production costs and tight crop margins, guaranteed blending mandates directly underpin bottom lines by ensuring local processing plants stay hungry for domestic crops.
2: These reallocations make sure that these renewable fuel volumes get made, and they're made with North American feedstocks.
1: Arlen Suderman, chief commodities economist with StoneX, says the announcement helped give a short-term boost to grain prices. But he says that long

0: Term support hinges on the outcome of EPA's public comment period ending December 4th.
1: We had Lee Zeldin of the EPA confirm. That helped rally until they said, oh, December 4th, and then it kind of came back down.
0: Looking ahead to future crop balance sheets, Suderman emphasizes that maintaining robust biofuel mandates will be critical to sustaining crop balance and acreage competition.
1: And we have a strong biofuel program, and if I plug in the same planted acreage for 2027 and the currently anticipated demand story that we have, building base exports based on ethanol, global use of ethanol, et cetera. We have to have a yield of 184 next year just to keep the balance sheet working. And then you do the same thing with soybeans, and we basically have to have at least a 54 bushel yield or better next year with the same acreage.
0: For corn and soybean growers battling tight margins, restoring those waived biofuel volumes could help protect a critical source of crop demand when farmers can least afford to lose it.
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0: As we look back at how the grain markets performed on Wednesday, we check in now with Eric Pfeiffer and with Tom Fritz with EFG Group. They spoke at the close of trade Wednesday.
8: Tom, a flash soybean sale to China wasn't enough to drive soybean futures higher on Wednesday. We had some strength in the U.S. dollar as well. What was the cause that we saw lower numbers for corn and soybeans?
9: Well, we'll start with the soybean market. You know, it was interesting. In the wee hours of the morning, you know, you get a report that Sinograin, they're in charge of the Chinese grain reserves. They let it know that they are going to auction off 500,000 tons of soybeans. Shortly thereafter, unnamed sources are suggesting that China bought 8 to 10 million tons of soybeans. And with that, the market is edging higher. We get the announcement, and the market just started edging lower. That was the one of the larger numbers we've seen in a while. Evidently, I guess, with harvest going on, it just wasn't enough. But the meal market stays alive, and I think part of that today was soybean oil.
0: And that was Tom Fritz with EFG Group Chicago. Settlements from Wednesday, December corn down 2 cents to 480 3/4. March corn 2 1/4 lower, 494 1/4. November soybeans dropping 6 1/2 to 1277 1/4. January beans 8 cents lower at 1292. But December wheat gaining 4 cents to close at 673 1/4. December live cattle $1.25 lower at 225.12. And December lean hogs losing $1.95 on the day to close at 66.07. 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

0: Welcome to Country Music's Party right here. Let's get this thing started. It's my
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2: I knew I'd see her around. 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She'd show up and I'd be walking out. 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I'd act like I didn't see her. 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But we just needed some time. She could get on with her life, and I'd get on with mine. 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

were keeping it low key. 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
1: I was all but 22, I think at the time. I'd been out on the road, lonely at night. And it'd been a while,

down at a local beer joint with a few of the guys. This cute little country girl caught my eye. And boy, let me tell you, she was the prettiest thing I'd ever seen in a pair of boots. 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
1: The EPA's biofuels proposal to protect corn and soybean demand. I'm CJ Miller, and this is Michigan Ag Today News, brought to you by Ritchie Brothers, hosting their next Midwest regional event November 11th. 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A proposal has been announced by EPA to restore 100% of biofuel volumes waived under small refinery exemptions. It's a move that farm leaders say could help protect markets for U.S. corn and soybeans.
2: This is great for the farm economy because it keeps demand for our feedstock strong.
1: Faith Parham, Deputy Chief Economist with American Farm Bureau.
2: So our corn, our soybean, all of that is used for these renewable fuels. And by making sure that these volumes are reallocated, it'll make sure that demand is steady for U.S. farmers and ranchers.
1: She says this action gives farmers much needed clarity.
2: And this announcement just gives us a little bit more details about when those reallocations will come into play and announces a comment period for industry to weigh in.
1: For growers confronting high production costs and tight crop margins, guaranteed blending mandates directly underpin bottom lines by ensuring local processing plants stay hungry for domestic crops.
2: These reallocations make sure that these renewable fuel volumes get made, and they're made with North American feedstocks.
1: Arlen Suderman, chief commodities economist with StoneX, says the announcement helped give a short-term boost to grain prices, but he says that long-term support hinges on the outcome of EPA's public comment period ending December 4th.
3: We had Lee Zeldin of the EPA confirm. That helped rally until they said, December 4th, and then it kind of came back down.
1: Looking ahead to future crop balance sheets, Suderman emphasizes that maintaining robust biofuel mandates will be critical to sustaining crop balance and acreage competition.
3: And we have a strong biofuel program, and if I plug in the same planted acreage for 2027 and the currently anticipated demand story that we have, building base exports based on ethanol, global use of ethanol, et cetera, we have to have a yield of 184 next year just to keep the balance sheet working. And then you do the same thing with soybeans, and we basically have to have at least a 54 bushel yield or better next year with the same acreage.
1: For corn and soybean growers battling tight margins, restoring those waived biofuel volumes could help protect a critical source of crop demand when farmers can least afford to lose it.
4: Bombed them at 30 bonds, sold them 30,000 G.
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7: Moisture and changes heading our direction. I'm Chief Meteorologist Ryan Martin with that Michigan farm forecast. Starting with sunshine here today, but clouds will be increasing. Massive amount of moisture trying to work up from the southwest, coming out of the central plains, moving through Iowa, Missouri, Illinois today. This afternoon, we start to see the clouds build in western parts of lower Michigan. It's sooner than that in the western UP, and you get the idea. Rain and thunderstorms working through from late this afternoon and evening through the overnight into tomorrow. Backside wraparound moisture with strong north winds coming down the Great Lakes through the day tomorrow. That means clouds stay all the way through Friday. At one point in time, we were hoping that it cleared out relatively quickly behind this frontal passage. It appears that it will not do that. We've got lots of wraparound backside moisture, so on again, off again showers, and just a dramatically colder day. Strong wind gusts. We'll be looking at winds 20 to 40 miles an hour coming out of the north. That's going to make life near the Great Lakes very, very interesting. But by the time we get to sunrise Saturday morning, most of the clouds are gone. The winds will subside a little bit, and we should put together a beautiful weekend. A chilly start on Saturday with frosts and freezes across a large part of Michigan.

0: but southwest flow develops Saturday afternoon. We are warmer for Sunday, and then we are sunny, warm, and dry from this weekend all the way through next week. I think it's going to be a great week for Harvest Progress. Keep pushing that next front back. It may not show up here at all till the end of the 25th, 26th, and right now starting to fall apart and drift that moisture a little farther south. If that's the case, a big wide open window is going to be trying to work in here on Harvest. I'm meteorologist Ryan Martin.
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2: This is Mike Avery with another Outdoor Magazine Minute. Most of today's deer calls are adjustable to make different sounds. Greg Abbas of A-Way Outdoors says his bow grunter was one of the first.
3: By using a young buck grunt, it's much safer than the big dominant buck grunt. Now that one tends to intimidate a little bit more.
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0: 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Let's get this thing started. It's my
1: kind of party. 92.1 The Twister. 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

0: What time zone am I on? What country am I in?
1: It doesn't matter. It's 5 o'clock somewhere.
0: It's always on 5 in Margaritaville, come to think of it.
1: Yeah, I heard that.
0: You've been there, haven't you?
1: Yes, sir.
0: I've seen your boat there.
1: I've been to Margaritaville a few times.
0: All right. Well, that's good.
1: Stumble my way back.
0: Okay. Well, we just want to make sure you can keep it between the navigational beacons.
1: Between the buoys. I got it.
0: All right. Well, it's 5 o'clock. Let's go somewhere.
1: I'm ready. Crank it up.
0: Let's get out of here.
1: I'm gone.
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0: 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I'm CJ Miller, and this is Michigan Ag Today News. Gusty winds could lead to frost and freeze conditions for Saturday morning. That's according to Michigan Ag Today Chief Meteorologist Ryan Martin in his latest harvest weather forecast, presented by M&W Seeds and Greenstone Farm Credit Services.
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2: Even though we may see frost conditions Saturday morning, Martin believes it should clear out.
3: The moisture that is around here is dropping off very, very quickly. We may see a few spits and sprinkles as we get into early Saturday morning, but generally, in order to get that frost and freeze, we clear out. So I think the bulk of the inclement weather is going to be limited to the Friday afternoon, Friday evening time frame, and clearing is on the way to get started in this weekend.
2: Martin says sunny, warm, and dry weather should unfold for this upcoming week.
3: Frosty conditions Saturday for sure, and maybe even Sunday morning in spots. But high pressure is going to be building in over the top of the Great Lakes by Tuesday, and we're going to see that dominate all the way through this upcoming week. Should be a great week to get back into harvest.
2: And Martin believes it should remain dry but cool week after next.
3: The week of the 26th, so I'm going to call for dry weather there as well right now. Probably a little bit cooler the second half of that week, but no precipitation. Should be a wide open dry harvest window all the way into November 1st or maybe even the 2nd.
2: Martin's full M&W Seeds harvest weather forecast is at MichiganAgToday.com, thanks to Greenstone Farm Credit Services.
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0: Checking the grain and livestock markets Thursday, December corn down 2¾ at 478, March corn 3¼ lower, 491. November soybeans falling 14 and a

0: quarter to 1263. January beans also 14 and a quarter lower, 1277 and three quarters. And December wheat down 3 1/4 to 670. December live cattle, though, climbing $2.12 to 227.25. December lean hogs up 50 cents to 66.57. 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